This is the award-winning WEVL Memphis. I'm your host, Bryson. You're listening to the South Main Soul Club, and we just heard a track by Echo Roosevelt entitled Ndolo Mbe Mulemaye. Prior to that, we heard Mandrill and their song Feeling Good, and we started it all off way back with Dexter Wanzel and his spaced-out funk track Life on Mars. Up next, we're going to keep it moving in this vein. We're having a dance party. Don't forget it. This track goes out to Christopher, who requested a Willie Bobo track. This is one of my favorite tracks by Mr. Bobo, entitled Broasted or Fried. Check it out. Enjoy. Don't forget to dance right here on WEVL Memphis and the South Main Soul Club.

We are having a blast here, and I hope you're doing the same wherever you are. But first and foremost, thank you for tuning in and checking out this station. This is the award-winning WEVL Memphis. I'm your host, Bryson. You're listening to the South Main Soul Club. And we just heard beautiful music by Ellen McElwain entitled Jimmy Jean. Before that, we heard Mr. Charles Kennard and his song Beautiful People. Prior to that, we heard Manu Dibango and his song Dakalo. And we started it all off way back when by request from Christopher. We heard Willie Bobo and his song Broasted or Fried. Up next, we're going to keep it moving. This is Revige and their song Strung Out on Your Love. Check it out. Enjoy. Don't forget to dance right here on WEVL Memphis and the South Main Soul Club.

And just like that, we are at the top of the hour and the end of the show. It's been an absolute blast, and I hope you feel the same. We just heard a track by Imani entitled Just Another Love Song. Prior to that, we heard Bridge, and they sang Stella. Before that, we heard The Mighty Earth, Wind, and Fire, fronted by Maurice White, who grew up right here in Memphis, Tennessee, went to Booker T. Washington High School right down the street, and they sang Brazilian Rhythm, the extended version with vocals. And we started it all off way back with the band from the 1970s that went by the name Revige. They sang Strung Out on Your Love. Please keep in touch. Thank you for the calls and emails. I look forward to talking to you next week. But until then, good night from the South Main Soul Club.

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That's it, honey. You're going strong. Now, get your

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1: I don't blame you.
0: But in the meantime, I was getting real mad.
1: You had a right to me.
0: And I

0: You told her right, and I'm very proud of you.
1: Man, I grabbed my hat and I headed for the door.
0: Yeah, don't come back either.
1: I knew I wouldn't be back there no more.
0: You're doing the right thing, Sam.
1: Up walked the landlord, a real cool gent.
0: What did he say?
1: He said, "Hey, Sam,

0: right now.
1: Don't give him nothing, Sam. Pay no attention to him.
0: Man, I jumped through that window and my feet hit the ground.
1: You was traveling fast.
0: I figured I'd better get out of town.
1: Wow, how was you going?
0: When I arrived at the airport,
1: uh-oh,
0: there was that man. Failure to support.
1: What are you saying?

0: won't happen next time.
1: And what he said?
0: He said, next time, there'll be no next time. You're gonna jail right now.
1: You shouldn't have gone to the airport. I'm surprised at it. Surprised at it.
0: He put me in a padded cell.
1: Did they feed you?
0: On bread and water. And man, that was, well...
1: How long did he keep you?
0: 30 days later, on my way out...
1: Well, what you laughing about, Sam?
0: Here come my chick with a big fat mouth.
1: Well, was she alone?
0: A policeman had her. Was putting her in jail.
1: What she wanted from you?
0: She wanted

Sam Butera, There'll Be No Next Time, with his old pal Louis Prima. Gene Phillips wondered what the poor folks were doing. Irma Thomas, early Irma Thomas, Don't Mess With My Man, Take the Husband. And Eunice Davis, you're tuned in to WVL. Dr. A up here for the next, 50 minutes, playing you raucous rhythm and blues with an odds or in. Stuck in there, a little religious music, a little jazz. We'll see what happens. Thank you for tuning in this evening. Speaking of seeing what happens, let's hear from Ike and Tina Turner.

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He must been drinking moon.

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I know I don't. All right, Jimmy Crawford. Before that, Anderson Johnson with My God, He Don't Like It, and I Don't Either. Jimmy Rogers is Rocking the House, and Tina Turner before that, who simply says, this man is crazy. All right, you're tuned in to WDL, FM 89.9. 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It's the way to go. So, speaking of way to go, Jimmy Nelson is coming up next. Jimmy T99 Nelson, who describes himself as a great big fat chunk of man. I wonder.

Gingerbread Boy by Jimmy Heath. Before that, we heard the Voices of Jordan. Go tell them what you want. Jimmy Dodson feels all right. Jimmy Nelson says he is a great big hunk. I think I said chunk before. Don't sue me. Hunk of man. All right, you're tuned in to WVL. Thanks for tuning in. Make sure you stay tuned about 20 minutes for Dr. Ken taking you inside the Supper Club with an exclusive invitation for an hour's worth of tunes from the Great American Songbook. It's always great. Make sure you stay tuned for that one. Enjoy your evening to the fullest. Speaking of enjoying the evening to the fullest, this is Jimmy Liggins.

0: And we're back. Bob from Scranton, you're on the air.
1: Hi, Ted. Love the show. Long time listener. First time caller.
0: Thanks, Bob. Is there a special someone out there you'd like to talk about?
1: There is, Ted. I recently lost a very big part of my life.
0: You'd been together a long time?
1: Since college. This is for my belly, my paunch, my spare tire. I know we had some good times. God knows I'll never forget that night in Albuquerque with the burritos.
0: It's never easy to lose something that's been such a huge part of you, Bob. Where'd the magic go?
1: Well, I'd recently begun taking the stairs more and more instead of the elevator, and then we started seeing less and less of each other. One day, it was just gone.
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1: don't
0: down.
1: Don't tell me nothing, Daddy. I'm going to get it while I get it.
0: But you're burning the candles at
1: I'm
0: both gonna ends.
1: I'm
0: going
1: to enjoy myself, Pop. Now, get away from here. You just a square, Daddy.
0: It ain't no use.
1: I ain't...

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1: Take five and give me my Thunderbird back.
0: Long nose, what's the word, boy?
2: What's the word?
0: What's the word?
2: Thunderbird.
0: What's the prize?
2: 30 twice. Play me a tune.
0: I'm going on and play for you.
2: Play me a tune.
0: I'm going to blow right now.
2: Go ahead.
0: All right, here go.

Dig This Menu, Please. Great name for a song, a book, a movie, whatever. Dig This Menu, Please. Red Rodney Sextet before that. Red Price Sox, Red Squared in that set. What's the Word? Thunderbird before that. Sister, Why Not a Car from Cleveland, Ohio. A Letter to Heaven. Louis Jordan from Brinkley, Arkansas. And Jimmy Liggins, who I think was from Oklahoma, if I'm not mistaken. All right, we are firmly in the fourth quarter. That gets you in, Joyce, this evening. Make sure you stay tuned in less than 10 minutes for our good pal Ken, who is inviting you into the supper club, and you should accept such an invitation. It may not ever come again, but I know it'll come tonight. It'll probably come next week, too, but it'll come tonight for sure. So make sure you stay tuned for that. All right, we're going to play a few more tunes. Get out of here. This is Robert Nighthawk with Maggie Campbell.

Thank you, Dr. A, for another fine edition of Get Your Enjoys right here on WEVL Memphis. My name is Ken. It's time to open the Supper Club, and we're going to get going tonight with Gene Krupa and his orchestra, vocals from Anita O'Day and Roy Eldridge, right here at WEVL Memphis.

0: Yeah, Joe.
1: What do you mean, Joe? My name's Roy.
0: Well, come here, Roy, and get groovy. You been uptown?
1: No, I ain't been uptown, but I've been around.
0: You mean to say you ain't been uptown?
1: No, I ain't been uptown. What's uptown?

All right, a couple of New Orleans tunes there. That was Miss Sophie Lee doing Rhythm and Romance. And the Dukes of Dixieland before that did the Dixieland One Step. And we opened the Supper Club tonight with Gene Krupa and his orchestra featuring Anita O'Day and Roy Eldridge on vocals, Let Me Off Uptown. That was a hit in 1941. And you are in the Supper Club here at WEVL, Volunteer Radio, FM 89.9. Ken with you. I have an hour of selections from the Great American Songbook, some vocal jazz, mid-century pop, etc. every Tuesday evening for you right here at Volunteer Radio. I've got to do a new one next. This is from John Pizzarelli, well-known jazz guitarist. He has a new album out called Dear Mr. Bennett, tribute to the great Tony Bennett. And John is going to do a Don't Mean a Thing If It Ain't Got That Swing.

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3: 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Make it mine.

And there's Frank Sinatra from Here to Eternity. And we heard from the Four Aces, a million seller back in 1954, Three Coins in the Fountain. And we started that set with John Pizzarelli, It Don't Mean a Thing If It Ain't Got That Swing. That one from his new CD called Dear Mr. Bennett. And you are in the Supper Club here at Volunteer Radio. Ken with you. I'll be here till 10 o'clock tonight. Going to play you one now from another Pizzarelli. This is Bucky Pizzarelli, John's father, who also was a well-known jazz guitarist. He's going to do this one with Zoot Sims, and this is called Somerset.

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You better not stagger. 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Sheriff, he gon' rest you.

Jumpin' Jumpin' Judy, she was a mighty fine gal. She brought jumpin' to the whole wide world, Lord. She was a mighty fine gal. She brought it in the morning, just a little before day. She brought me the news that my wife was dead. It started me to grieve, whooping, hollering, crying.

That was Etta Jones, Till There Was You. And we heard from Odetta doing the Midnight Special. And we started that set with Zoot Sims and Buck Pizzarelli, one called Somerset. And you are in the Supper Club. This is Ken Ward. Happy to have you along tonight for these selections from the Great American Songbook, Jazz, Mid-Century, Pop, etc. And this is a good time to remind you that you are tuned to volunteer listener-supported WEVL. 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I think we're going to do a gospel number next. This is from Elvis's favorite gospel band and probably the favorite of near everyone in Memphis. 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

And there's Billie Holiday, one for my baby and one for the road. Cab Calloway before that did The Wedding of Mr. and Mrs. Swing. And we started that set with the Blackwood Brothers Quartet, Every Day Will Be Sunday By and By. And you are hearing it all right here, Volunteer Radio, FM 89.9. Ken with you tonight for the Supper Club. Going to do a little Broadway next. Hear one from Lerner and Lowe's Camelot. This is from the 1960 original Broadway cast recording, and it is the opening medley.

I know what my people are thinking tonight, as home through the shadows they wander. Everyone smiling in secret delight, they stare at the castle and ponder. Whenever the wind blows this way, you can almost hear everyone say,

just one of those crazy flames, one of those bells that now and then rings, just one of those things. It was just one of those nights, just one of those fabulous flights, a trip to the moon on gossamer wings, just one of those things. If we thought of

And that was Nat King Cole, Just One of Those Things. Barbra Streisand before that did Can't Help Loving That Man. And we opened that final set of the Supper Club with a medley from Camelot, the 1960 original Broadway cast. We heard the overture, and I wonder where the king is tonight. This is Ken. Thanks so much for joining me tonight in the Supper Club. Hope I played something that you enjoyed. And please do join me again, same time next Tuesday evening, 9 to 10 p.m., for more selections from the Great American Songbook. In the meantime, keep you dialed set to FM 89.9. Dan Montgomery is up next with Foggy Notion, bringing you some great eclectic music. Have a good rest of your evening.

0: You're listening to WEVO in Memphis. This program is called Foggy Notion. I'm your host, Dan. We started out with our theme song, which is the Santo and Johnny version of Summertime. And then we had Bruce Springsteen with The Fever. Pretty obscure Bruce Springsteen song, if there is such a thing. Unless you lived in Philadelphia, you got a lot of play there. Great tune, very different feel for Bruce, especially back then. And never understood why somebody didn't have Ray Charles cover that song. But then nobody ever asked me. And after that, it was Bob Dylan with If You See Her, Say Hello, the alternate version from the bootleg series from the Blood on the Tracks recordings. And then it was the great Kate Brennan with Collapse from a terrific record called Third that they recorded right here at Arden Studios. And that song features Memphis' own Robert Mache on guitar. And we finished that set up with Augustus Pablo with Tubby's Dub Song. And we're going to jump right back in. But first, this very important message.
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2: Ride this train to Pine Ridge, Mississippi. See that levee there? It's built to hold back the waters of Old Man River when he gets on a rampage. And he gets on a rampage, believe me. One of these days, he's going to come right over that levee. We're going to have to head for the hills again. And you know how that levee was built, mister? Not with machines. It is built with elbow grease. They got the men off the farms, out of the houses, even out of the honky-tonks on Saturday night. I don't hardly know how it happened to me. It happens fast. I just remember I was in the Green Lantern in Natchez one Saturday night. And somebody pulled a knife and somebody threw the bottle. And the next thing I knew, I had a chain on my leg and a shovel in my hand. It seemed like a whole world come down on me. They whipped us like mules. And when they did feed us, there's always a fight or a killing over who's going to get the biggest piece of meat. Of course, the boss man didn't care about the killings. That is, unless you killed a good worker, then you could kill. If you complain about anything, it's just liable to give you a chance to get away. You know what I mean? They take the chains off of your legs and beg you to run so they can shoot you. Bring a drink of water, Leroy. Bring a drink of water.
3: No.
2: If I could get to the mercy man, he'd give me some, I know. I got a gal in Vicksburg, Bertha is her name.

You're listening to WEVL in Memphis. This program is called Foggy Nation. I'm your host, Dan. And we just heard Ennio Morricone with Once Upon a Time in the West. Before that, the gorgeous Alfie by Dionne Warwick, one of my favorite Bacharach David songs. What an incredible lyric. I don't think Hal David gets enough credit for that. And then for that, speaking of gorgeous songs, it was Magnolia by J.J. Cale from the Naturally album. And we started that set off with Going to Memphis by Johnny Cash, which has an interesting spoken word part in the beginning. And, yeah, who better to listen to speak than Johnny Cash? And if Johnny Cash is talking, I'm going to be listening. I'm sure you will, too. So with that in mind, we're going to jump right back into our last set here. And we'll see you on the other side of it with some, but start things off with some Fairport Convention. Bye.

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You're listening to WEVL in Memphis. This program is called Foggy Notion. I'm your host, Dan. And in that set, we heard Fairport Convention with Percy's Song, a Bob Dylan composition. That guy again. And then Ray Charles with I Believed in My Soul, who I think we also mentioned Ray Charles earlier in the episode. And then it was Dave Alvin with Plastic Rose from Blue Boulevard with a beautiful sax solo by Lee Allen. And after that, it was Rodelius with something in German I'm not going to even take a chance at pronouncing, but you can see it on the archive and figure out how to say it yourself, and maybe write in and tell me. And then we closed that set out with Colorfield featuring Terry Hall, originally from the Specials, with a beautiful version of Windmills of Your Mind. And that brings our show to its end here. And again, we'll be here next week, same time, same station. And as always, we're going to leave you the advice of Alan Vega and Martin Rev, reminding you to dream, baby, dream.

Good evening, I'm Ben Vaughn, and this is Nightbeat, your dispatch from the darkness. And once again, the sun has gone below the horizon, which means another day has ended, and night has arrived. And as usual, we're going to play music that sounds really good after dark, and we have a bunch of stuff picked out for you that we hope you enjoy wherever you are. If you're at home, in your car, walking down the street wearing earbuds in the darkness, or working a night shift, welcome aboard. This is WEVL FM 89.9 that you're listening to, and let's get to it. Let's get this playlist going. Here's Otis Redding from 1966 with Cigarettes and Coffee here on Nightbeat.

While the sun still spends his fabulous money for the kingdoms in the eye of a fool, let us continue to waste our lives declaring beauty to the world. And let us continue to praise truth and justice, though the eyes of the stars turn black and the smoking juice of the universe, like the ruptured brain of God, pours down upon us in a final consecration.

You are listening to Nightbeat. I'm your host, Ben Vaughn, and we just heard The Water is Wide by Fred Neil. And before Fred Neil, we heard a poem by Kenneth Patchen recorded in 1961 called While the Sun Still Spends His Fabulous Money. And before Kenneth Patchen, we heard Miles Davis, an excerpt from In a Silent Way. And we started that set off with Otis Redding from 1966. And this is Nightbeat that you're listening to, and you're tuned into WEVL FM 89.9 in Memphis. And we're playing music that sounds good after dark. It's time to turn off the news, if you can, and relax for a while and luxuriate in this playlist here that we have going on. And we're going to hear some doo-wop right now by the Flamingos from 1958.

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Equipment that can quickly warn you during emergencies is being tested. If this had been an actual emergency, official messages would have followed the alert tone. This concludes this test of the emergency alert system.

just lazy. Je suis a grand zombie. My yellow belt of Charizard. And a feather and a tomcat fill my brains with poison. Walk through the fire, fly through the smoke.

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I'm your host, Ben Vaughn, broadcasting to you in the dark here on WEVL FM 89.9 in Memphis. Memphis After Dark, and we were just listening to a record by a card-carrying juvenile delinquent from 1958, She's My Witch by Kip Tyler. And before Kip Tyler, we heard the first record ever recorded by Dr. John the Night Tripper, I Walk on Gilded Splinters by Dr. John, and we started that set off with the Flamingos with I Only Have Eyes for You here on Nightbeat. And Meals on Wheels needs volunteers. Yes, they do. 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This message brought to you by Meals on Wheels America and WEVL. Okay, Nightbeat continues right now with the Velvet Underground from the first album here on Nightbeat.

I went to the gypsies. Gypsy sitting all alone. I said, tell me, Gypsy, when will my gal be home? Gypsy said, silver, put some silver in my hand, and I'll look into the future and tell you all I can. I crossed her palm with silver, then she started into lie. She said, now listen, mister, she'll be here by and by. Oh, what a lie. I've been waiting and a-waiting, and she ain't come home yet. Something must have happened to make my gal forget. I hates a lying gypsy. Will take good money from you. Tell you pretty stories and take your money from you. But if I was a gypsy, I would take your money too.

You are listening to Nightbeat. I'm your host, Ben Vaughn, coming to you from the shadows. And we just heard an interesting assortment of musical compositions there, the last of which was Yusef Lateef from his album The Blue. Yusef Lateef, Like It Is, was the name of the tune we heard. And before Yusef Lateef, we heard another record by Fred Neil, his take on the Percy Mayfield tune, Please Send Me Someone to Love. And Cher sang a Ray Davies song before Fred Neil, I Go to Sleep, a song by Ray Davies. And before Cher, we heard Donald Byrd from 1964 with his take on Cantaloupe Island, the Herbie Hancock tune. And previous to that, we heard a poem by Langston Hughes, Ballad of the Gypsy. And Jane Birkin came before that with a song sung in French, Period Bleu. And before all of that, we heard J.J. Cale with Crying. You're tuned in to WEVL FM 89.9 in Memphis. I'm Ben Vaughn, and you've been listening to Nightbeat.

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Genres today include, but are not limited to, experimental rock, soul, doo-wop, 60s Japanese garage rock, and alternative. And I'm going to end the show today with something very special and honestly a little strange from Frank Sinatra, so I hope you'll stick around. Without further ado, here's Frank Zappa and the Mothers of Invention from their debut album, Freak Out.

was Friday night. I remember, man, it was 9 o'clock and I was sitting at home. I was still watching television and you didn't try to call me. We've been going steady for 6 weeks. I thought you were my teenage thrill. I thought you were my teen angel, man, but you didn't call me. I dig you so much, man. Why didn't you call me? If you could have seen me in the afternoon, it was hot out there. Even watch the car. I reprimered the right front fender, man. We're gonna go out and get some root beer afterwards, man. I was gonna show everybody my new carburetor.

And you just heard Smokey and His Sister with Come and Be Mine. Before that, the Rolling Stones with She Smiled Sweetly. The Guess Who with Undone, and we started the show off today with Frank Zappa and the Mothers of Invention with You Didn't Try to Call Me. 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My name is Nora, and the name of the show is Off Beats. Coming up in this next set, we're going to hear Nina Simone put her own twist on a folk classic. We're also going to hear from the Intruders and a soul group from Richmond, Virginia called Ujima with a cover of Hall and Oates. Before we get into those, let's hear the Virginia Wolves with their version of Stay. I hope you'll stay to listen.

0: So what did you think of that Hall & Oates cover from Ujima? That was She's Gone. Before that, we heard The Intruders with Slow Drag. Nina Simone singing Pete Seeger's Turn, Turn, Turn. But I think he got the words from some sort of really old book or something. And we started off that set with the Virginia Wolves and their version of Stay, originally done by Maurice Williams and the Zodiacs. You're tuned into WEVL, Memphis, FM 89.9, Volunteer Radio. And I'm your volunteer, Nora, with a show I call Off Beats, the show where you hear overlooked oldies, audacious covers, experimental gems, and more. I'll be here for an hour and a half longer, if you can stand it. The playlist is about to veer into a different direction, as I am wont to do on Off Beats. Did you know he was from Memphis, Tennessee? Here's Nervous Norvis.
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honeysuckles are in mass confusion. 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I took a little drink and I'm a feeling right. 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I'm a never, never, never gonna speed again. 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Oh, when you see me coming, better start to pray. 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Transfusion, transfusion. Oh, Doc, pardon me for this crazy intrusion. 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I'm burning up the freeway early this morning. 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Oh, nothing but corn, man. 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I don't drive with my horn. 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Oh, barnyard drivers are found in

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The Shangri-Las with Bulldog. Before that, Pat Reeder with Cha-Cha on the Moon. Sheriff in the Ravels with Chambalor. And we started off that set of the show today with a man named Jimmy Drake, born here in Memphis, Tennessee, a.k.a. Nervous Norvis. That was Transfusion. 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My name is Nora. The name of the show is Off Beats. 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That's N-O-R-A. You can send me requests for future playlists, and just let me know you're out there listening. Coming up, we're going to hear Al Green get his Burt Bacharach on. Harper's Bazaar sings a Gershwin tune, and Johnny Cash with one from his children's album. But first, I want to hear this one from Earth, Wind, and Fire. I think it gets overshadowed by their other hits. Doesn't get enough love. Here's Saturday Night.

0: dignified though. 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

us. 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One was called a triceratops. 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Now, can't you just see yourself walking along, leading your pet Trachodon, or feeding your Brontosaurus Rex, or scratching your Diplodocus neck, or riding on a Stegosaurus back, or swimming in a Brachiosaurus?

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Well, I wish they hadn't have become extinct. 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

paleontology lesson from Johnny Cash. That was the dinosaur song from his children's album. Before that, Harper's Bazaar, singing I'll Build a Stairway to Paradise. Gershwin tune. We also heard Al Green with I Say a Little Prayer. I was excited to hear that for the first time this week. And we heard Earth, Wind, and Fire with Saturday Night. 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My name is Nora. The name of the show is Off Beats, the show where you hear overlooked oldies, audacious covers, experimental gems, and more. This next set is a deep dive into a genre that I've been researching this past week called Groups Sounds, Japanese 1960s garage rock. A movement that exploded as Western rock and roll was imported there. So we're going to hear a few songs of Group Sounds, including a Beatles cover with some pretty over-the-top guitar playing and a Sam and Dave cover. First, here's the Spiders.

I thought Memphis listeners might be interested to know that there's a Japanese garage rock cover of Sam and Dave's Hold On, I'm Coming out there. That was The Voltage. Also in that set of my deep dive into groups sounds, Japanese mid-60s garage rock, we heard from the Cougars with Aphrodite, the Burns covering the Beatles, I Saw Her Standing There, and the Spiders with Furry Furry. A little after the top of the hour, so if you're just tuning in, my name is Nora, and the name of the show is Off Beats here on WEVL, Memphis Volunteer Radio, FM 89.9, and streaming live online at WEVL.org. 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That's N-O-R-A. I want to hear from Y-O-U. 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

A little Swedish prog rock never hurt anyone. That was Dungen with Famil. 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My name is Nora, and the name of the show is Off Beats, the show where you hear overlooked oldies, audacious covers, experimental gems, and more. We're going to hear from Motherlode. The Platters sing a song you probably will associate with Otis Redding, but let's hear their version today. And we're also going to hear from Jim Sullivan. But first, the Staple Singers covering Sly and the Family Stone.

You just heard Jim Sullivan with Jerome, the Platters singing Try a Little Tenderness, which would later become a hit for Otis Redding, Motherlode with When I Die, and the Staple Singers covering Sly and the Family Stone's Everyday People with a pretty epic guitar solo in there. 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My name is Nora. The name of the show is Off Beats. The show where you hear overlooked oldies, audacious covers, experimental gems, and more. We've gotten to the home stretch of the show. I'm going to end with some crooners. It's not unusual for me to do. We're going to hear from Eartha Kitt singing a Cole Porter tune from Kiss Me, Kate. We're also going to hear from Nat King Cole. And then, for the grand finale, we're going to span 20 years of Frank Sinatra's career. First with a really early one from 1956. And then, we're going to hear from his album Trilogy, which you may have heard about. It was three albums in one, with an album representing his past, his present, and his future. We're going to hear the future. Pretty harshly criticized when it came out in 1980, so of course we're going to hear it today on Off Beats. An epically strange concept album. We're going to hear a track where Frank introduces himself, explores the planets, and also describes that heaven will be full of Italian food. Before we get to Frank, here's Eartha Kitt.

Be a responsible pet owner. Keep your cat indoors. 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

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Hope you're doing well this morning. 901-528-1990 is the studio line. That was a rare cut from Tom Chapin, probably his daughter singing in the background, I would assume. And the Chapin sisters, we are here together. Well, well, well. The great Jimmy Davis will be here at 9 o'clock, and we look forward to hearing his new cuts from his new album. But right now we'll play something from the harp concerts. Holly Near, Arlo Guthrie, Ronnie Gilbert, and Pete Seeger, 1984, from... I think it was the Universal Amphitheater out in Los Angeles. So let's see if we can start with that one. Track 7 here on Folk Song Fiesta.

is Doc Watson and Clarence Ashley with Free Little Bird. And that duo completed a really great album called The Original Folkways Recordings of Doc Watson and Clarence Ashley, 60 to 62. Some gems on there. John Prine with Clay Pigeons as he covers a Blaze Foley tune. And that's from the album Fair and Square from, what year was that? I think that was 2005. Amazing players on that one. Jerry Douglas, Sean Camp, Alison Krauss, Dan Tominski, and one of Jimmy Davis's favorites, Dan Dugmore. We were talking about him yesterday. This is Folk Song Fiesta in Memphis on WEVL 89.9 FM Memphis. We stream live on WEVL.org. Two really cool songs coming up. One, we hear Mavis Staples do an old, old Stephen Foster tune. This goes out to all of us, all of us. And then something that really was a treat for me when I was out at the Grammys probably 3 years ago. The Americana Music Association has a little party at the Troubadour, and they honor sort of a person of the year. Well, that year they honored Simon and Garfunkel. And Rufus Wainwright sat down at the piano and played Bridge Over Troubled Water, and probably one of my favorite versions. You know, when you're covering that kind of tune, you better be good. So it was quite good. All right, let's hear Stephen Foster, or at least Mavis Staples' cover, and then we'll hear Rufus Wainwright on Folk Song Fiesta.

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There's a song that will linger forever in our ears. Oh, hard times come again no more.

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There's Tom Paxton from the best of I Can't Help But Wonder Where I'm Bound. Paxton doing a tune called Outward Bound. Before that, Rufus Wainwright with Bridge Over Troubled Water. And Arlo with Mavis Staples in the background. Hard Times Come No More, as they cover Stephen Forster. Didn't realize Arlo was the lead on that, or at least I had forgotten that. That was the last set. 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We stream live on WEVL.org, 9 o'clock. We'll hear from Jimmy Davis. We will celebrate some music with of Glenn Hansard, the great Irish folk singer from Dublin. An amazing story in itself. We'll get to that hopefully by next week. This next song goes out to our good buddy Tom Lunardo, Mr. Clean. And this is from Springsteen, 1992. He released two albums on the same day. One, Human Touch, and the other, Lucky Town. I believe this is the title track to the first more successful one here on Folk Song Fiesta.

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All right, there's Lead Belly with Take This Hammer. 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Well, hope you're doing well. 901-528-1990 is the studio line. Hope you are doing well, and would love to hear from you. The next one goes out to our good friend and one of Memphis's greatest inspirations, Jonathan Finder. You the man. This some bluegrass. We call it folk grass, but this one is from the Lubin Brothers. This is for you, Jonathan, and we just appreciate you.

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All right, in that last set, of course, Johnny Cash, Where These Things Shall Pass. We heard Worry Man Blues. We heard, A Family Affair. I threw in some Sly Stone there from 1971, a tune that was listed on Rolling Stone's Greatest Songs, number 57. We heard Early Joan Baez with Johnny Cuckoo. We heard Oscar Brand doing A Dollar Ain't a Dollar Anymore. And shout out to Jonathan Finder with some bluegrass music from the Lubin Brothers, a tune called Kentucky, here on Folk Song Fiesta in Memphis on WEVL 89.9 FM Memphis. 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Jimmy Davis has arrived. He's setting up. Can't wait to hear his new record. But first, until that moment, let's hear something from Eric Von Schmidt, Joshua Gone Barbados, here on Folk Song Fiesta.

0: All right, there's Eric von Schmidt, part of that great Boston folk scene, Cambridge, Harvard Square, that Tom Rush was obviously involved when Jonathan Edwards was up there for a while. All of them were. And, well, what can I say? Welcome home, Jimmy.
1: Thank you.
0: It's so good to see you. Jimmy called yesterday, and man, the timing worked out just perfect, and he's got a new record out. And
1: but it's not out yet.
0: Well,
1: it ain't out yet.
0: It ain't out yet, but we're going to hear some.
1: Yeah, I'll play a few from it, yeah.
0: Well, it's good to see you. How come you're in town?
1: I'm on a little tour. You know, for years I've done this summer tour called Chasing Summer. It would go to Wisconsin and out to Taos, and I'd just go where the summer would be, you know, it would already start being fall in Wisconsin, you know, in Door County.
0: Right.
1: At the end of, beginning of September, and would go to Taos, New Mexico, and Red River, and then get down to Texas for until October. And it would be summer.
0: I love it for
1: a long time. So anyway, I'm doing an abbreviated tour, and I'm on my way to Missouri, Illinois, and Wisconsin.
0: I love it. Well, we're glad to have you. The album is called Gospel Environmental Love Songs.
1: Yeah.
0: That's a pretty crazy title.
1: Well, I've written these songs that go together, and it's taken a long time, a couple of years to get this thing done. And
0: are you finding writing is easier or harder, or just how's it going?
1: No, I think writing, it's more, I write a lot of just nothing, you know, just lines and poetry, prose kind of stuff. And the songwriting is not all time consuming now. Mm-hmm. You know, now it's like booking gigs.
0: right, I hear you.
1: But I wrote this collection of songs about climate change and how that it's affecting me, the world, and you, all of us. And I'm traveling, I see it where I live. We've been in a drought for a long time, and a long, long time. And I've just written these songs about these devastating floods that we've had down in Texas where I live now, and the drought, fires. You know, I've never lived anywhere where there's fire threat, and I live in a log cabin, and when there's that, there's a common PTSD, you know, of people that have survived these floods and fires.
0: Yeah.
1: And so the first side of the record is El Nino, and it's floods and fires.
0: All right.
1: And then the second side is La Nina, and it's drought, and then it's a little bit of Memphis and redemption and salvation.
0: I love it. All right, let's hear a song from you right now.
1: All right, I wrote this one in Missouri on the Current River after a big old flood. It's gonna

0: beautiful. You know, we're all reading about these fires in Spokane, Washington. It's like totally
1: wiping out.
0: It's wiping out like whole neighborhoods. And you wonder when people are going to vote they've been voting seemingly against their interests. And you wonder after how many disasters, fire.
1: How many? That's what this record is all about. That's what I'm saying. It's going to happen. It's going to keep happening.
0: In every community. I think Florida with hurricanes, and then you have fires, and you have the Texas floods. Last summer, was it?
1: Last summer and this summer.
0: That's right.
1: It was all around us. It's crazy. I live on the Blanco River, and the Guadalupe is south of us, and Pinellas is north of us, and then Colorado, and it goes into Austin. And they all flooded. And ours didn't. And they got 14, 15 inches, 19 inches of rain, and we got 3.5.
0: It's
1: like a little circle around. But 11 years ago, we had the flood. Mm-hmm. And, you know, the gauge broke on our river, Blanco, at 43 feet.
0: Wow.
1: And you can walk across the thing. The Comanche used the Blanco as kind of a highway.
0: Yeah. It's crazy. Crazy, crazy. All right, what's next from this new record? Jimmy Davis is here.

0: Wimberly.
1: Eric and Sheila are listening from Door County. They're sending their love. Hey, guys, hope you're doing well up there.
0: Sure. I talked to Eric yesterday, and I told him that I was going to...
1: Eric and Sheila.
0: I was going to turn this into the folk song fiasco.
1: The great folk scare, as Dave Van Ronk used to call it.
0: My wife is from Oklahoma, and... my stepdaughter told me a story of, I told her what I was doing, and it's making this kind of climate change, global warming kind of record, and camping and traveling on the road, we're always, you know, the elements get you, you know, but, you know, I camp out in Wisconsin, and the last one, I had this huge storm really collapse my tent and my pop-up.
1: Yikes.
0: And I had to throw everything away. And she goes, oh, yeah, we used to be storm chasers in high school outside of Oklahoma City.
1: Oh, boy, they must have been kept busy.
0: Yeah, you know, so they would just take off, you know, in a car, van, and drinking 40s, like teenagers do.
1: That's Tornado Alley over there.
0: So this is called Follow in the Wind. Come on, JJ Kale.

Oklahoma, storm chasing, drinking 40s, hearts are racing, headlight, wish your weapon.

0: That's right.
1: Following the wind. Hey, you told me yesterday about some of the great people playing on this.
0: Oh man.
1: Do tell us.
0: So, you know, I demoed this damn thing in my house. I played drums and everything. It wrote all this stuff. And then I had to have surgery on my hand. And

0: I looked to try and make it in Austin, Memphis. I really wanted to make it Memphis. And it just didn't happen. And my friend Greg Morrow from Memphis, the greatest drummer in the world, and groovy, beautiful man. I sent it to him, and he goes, "Hey, come up to Nashville, and we'll make it. We'll do this." He kind of put it all together, him and Rusty McFarlane. And they're both, they played with me in, you know, in the 80s and 90s. And Greg put together this amazing group of guys that they just listened to my demos and just, they played me, but better. Mm-hmm. it was amazing. And he put together this great band. Steve Mackey on bass and Rob McNally on guitar, just Tony Harrell on piano, and Dan Dugmore.
1: You know, I spoke about Dan Dugmore in the last hour because we played a song that he played on.
0: Dan Dugmore, Linda Ronstadt, James Taylor, and countless others. Mm-hmm. He played guitar. He still has the guitar and lap steel and steel guitar that he played with James Taylor and Linda Ronstadt when we saw him in the 70s. And it's like, they vibrate. You walk by them, they're going,
1: yeah.
0: And he plays solo on the songs I just did. Eric Lewis plays guitar and Dan plays steel. And we cut the song, we cut everything live. I sang it live with the band. I didn't know I was doing that, by the way. Mm-hmm. And I just, when I went back to, you know, fix stuff I was going to re-sing the whole damn thing. I went, man, that guy's pretty good. And so Eric and Dan took their solos on Following the Wind as overdubs after we tracked it. And they did it together. So Dan plays and Eric plays and I got video of it. It's amazing. Because you're going, okay, that guy's one of my heroes. This guy's my friend I love. And now, you know, he's playing with one of my heroes and he's mm-hmm. killing it. And it's live, them just ripping. And the whole record's like that.
1: I love it.
0: It's so good.
1: It's nice to have good people around you.
0: Yeah, the engineers, Chad Carson, and the background singers are... And Chad's a these are Grammy winner people. This is crazy lineup. And Shannon McNally and my son Jesse did the background vocals.
1: Mm. Shannon's great.
0: And now they came up to Nashville and had a couple of days that we did their part. Everybody was just in a day, you know, just takes. And Jesse and Shannon, you know, got in the vocal booth and just did it. And it's just wonderful. And it's so weird to make a Nashville record that's like a Memphis record. You know, it was how we do it here.
1: Mm-hmm.
0: It just happened to be up there. It's crazy.
1: Well, the songs are sounding great. Let's give you a second to regroup. Let's play, speaking of environmental songs, this came out in 1970. It's considered one of the early Greenwich Village environmental folk songs. Here's Tom Paxton, and then we'll get back to Jimmy in 1 second.
2: 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This is David Bromberg, and if you don't know who that is, don't worry about it. I have no idea who you are.

0: All right, that was Tom Paxton from Can't Help But Wonder Where I'm Bound. Whose Garden Was It? And we've got Jimmy Davis here. He's doing all kinds of great songs, environmental songs. This one is called Unless He's the King.
1: Yes, Unless He's the King.
0: And we were just talking about in Memphis, you know, when you speak of king, there are a bunch of them.
1: Yeah.
0: What's this one about?
1: Dr. King.
0: Okay.
1: Elvis. BB. I got here. I was in the traffic driving out from the east, you know, and got here, and I got to drive a little bit around downtown and down here, South Main, and the Lorraine. And 100 years ago, when we made the video for Kick the Wall, we filmed right here on Main Street. In front of Ernestine Hazel's in the arcade.
0: Okay.
1: In the train station in the corner here up where we are right now. And the Lorraine Motel is just, is that even 100 yards over there?
0: Yeah, at most.
1: I mean, it's just right here, folks. This is sacred.
0: Holy space.
1: Holy ground.
0: Yep.
1: And in those days, in the 80s, you know, in the late 80s, there was nothing down here. It was still the ghost town that became after Dr. King was assassinated. And to see it like this is amazing. To drive around and see people and stuff, you know, shops, bars, and restaurants, and apartments, and drove by the old Hotel Chiska.
0: Mm-hmm. Everything is fancy now.
1: Yeah, it's all fancy, man. But I grew up here, you know, and I tell people, you know, that song Memphis, Texas, I have, you never leave Memphis, you take Memphis with you. And I travel all over the country. And this never changes.

they left, they just couldn't hang around. Such a haunted place, as if it never really was. Some burned out streets.

0: Jimmy Davis trying to get that last tweak out of it. That's a beautiful, some beautiful artwork on that thing.
1: Isn't it
0: thing.
1: Great? Look at that. Well, sorry, microphone?
0: Did somebody do that after or before you bought
1: it? It's an old Takamine.
0: Mm-hmm.
1: I think it's an 81 I got from old Joe at the consignment place over there on Park and Getwell.
0: Yep.
1: And a friend of mine, Dan Taylor, he's painted several guitars. And for a while there in the Mr. Carroll's band I was in down there in Austin, we all had one. We all got our guitars painted, like the Traveling Wilburys.
0: Mm-hmm.
1: You know, they got this painted crazy thing. So he does this art and it's kind of themes. But a lot of my songs are in all these. Like, there's a grandmother's quilt right there.
0: Oh, that's a great one. And, I love that song.
1: There's like little raindrops falling and the sun and moon and a campfire around the sound hole.
0: That's you.
1: And it's kind of wacky, but you know, it sounds good.
0: It sounds great. You're sounding great. Your songs sound great. And what do you got next?
1: Let's see. I'll tell you what. Let me play this other one. I got this. Sorry, folks.
0: It's all right.
1: This is my old Takamine that. Those of you that know me and have seen me play the old Koa Tak I bought in 1983, and this guitar has been around the world, and she won't stay in tune really anymore, but I love her. This guitar's been on MTV, Hee Haw, and the Grand Ole Opry.
0: Hold on, I've got to touch it.
1: Yeah, there you go.
0: Okay. Well, that didn't help me, but that's pretty impressive, though. It's in great shape, considering.
1: Yeah. Bobby over at Martin Music, Bobby Scobie, he goes, I don't know, man. He works on it, and he goes, you beat the hell out of this thing. Mm-hmm. I don't know, man.
0: Well, it looks good.
1: Like, how many times you're going to keep bringing this thing in and go... So, one of my cousins passed away this week, and my daddy was one of eight kids in North Mississippi, Walnut, Tippah County.
0: That means you've got a huge, huge
1: we have
0: family.
1: There's a bunch of Davis cousins. We had a long, my sisters and I had this long conversation about who is who and where, you know, who's who, where are they, and how many... How many kids do they have and all this stuff?
0: Yeah, you've got hundreds and hundreds of cousins probably. Like hundreds, yeah.
1: And Big Mama, our grandmother, we called her Big Mama, Mama Davis. Matriarch, you know, she was the true matriarch, Big Mama, you know, and... grandmother and cast iron skillets and quilts and more love to go around and to all of us. Mm-hmm. You know, it's crazy. And Hill Country, Mississippi. And now I live in the Hill Country of Texas. Isn't that crazy?
0: Mm-hmm.
1: Go down there to Mississippi, Tipplersville. There's a little Church of Christ. That's where all our people are. That's where they're buried.

0: Tuner says it's in tune, but it's not. We had to go to church on Sunday, you know. I always sat next to Big Mama. You know, I was going to be a preacher. Didn't take. But I had this thing I'd do with her where I'd sit next to her and I'd act like I had a cough and just kind of try to make the preacher get a little mixed up or look at me. And
1: you're a rascal.
0: But what was going on really is she had those, remember those white packages of Luden, the cherry Luden cough drops?
1: Mm-hmm. Yeah.
0: She had those in her purse. And if I coughed enough, I'm going to get me one. And that was my communion.
1: Oh, man.
0: Big Mama. Delta Road. Sunset. Moonshine. In the twilight, overdrive, take me home, down where the river flows.

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0: Man,
1: yeah.
0: I wish y'all could see Jimmy playing that song. He was just in another plane. That's beautiful. Beautiful, beautiful.
1: I love you, Memphis.
0: We'll come back to you in a second. Jimmy Davis is just knocking it out of the park. Let's hear something from the Weavers right now. Lee Hayes, Ronnie Gilbert, Fred Hellerman, and Pete Seeger. And Jimmy Davis coming up again in a minute.
2: 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And I happen to be, in this moment, in your folk music universe. 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

0: All right, we're back live with Jimmy Davis. Those were the Weavers. Thought we'd fit that in. And he's got a new record out, Gospel Environmental Love Songs. Well, it's not out yet, but you're listening to this, some of the songs that will be on that album. When is it? When's the release date?
1: We're working on that.
0: All right.
1: This is a different situation for me, you know, to the way we made it. And it's so crazy because, you know, half the guys in the room up there in Nashville when we made this were from Memphis.
0: Mm-hmm.
1: And so it felt pretty homey, you know, the way we do it. And then we cut it live. But I've been making records at home and in studios and then putting them out myself. And
0: you know,
1: we're trying to do something a little different.
0: I was at your home, I think, a long, long time ago when I think you were first setting up stuff in your living room, as I remember. And I was at your house for some reason.
1: In Memphis?
0: Yes.
1: God, that's 20.
0: I know.
1: Years ago.
0: I know. I didn't have gray hair at that time.
1: Yeah, right. I'm getting those too. But, you know, I've always had a place in Memphis too. Even though, you know, I still have a 901 phone number. Mm-hmm. And we didn't even really change our address until right before the pandemic, actually. And then we had this little place, Memphis on Monroe, as we called it, all at 24 and 25, really. Is I was really going to try to make the record here. I really wanted to do Memphis, and we just never could get the timing right. And so anyway, this is just different to be. It's almost like having a record deal or not. But the thing about having a record deal, you wait. You know, it's hurry up and wait.
0: Mm-hmm.
1: And now I got this new record, and I'm hurrying up and waiting.
0: that's
1: just how it is.
0: It's a different
1: business.
0: And,
1: you know, now we've got these streaming singles and all this stuff, and I'm learning. You know, hey, kids, Jimmy Daddy needs some lessons. And I need some work. I don't know how to do
0: it. It's a new world.
1: It's a new world, and I just want to do it right, because it's a really, really, really good record. And probably the best record I've ever made in my life, and I'm serious. It's crazy.
0: Let's hear "Thunder on the Mountain."
1: All right, "Thunder on the Mountain," my songwriting process is totally different now. And I always wrote with other people when I had a band, and they would give me music, and I'd write lyrics to it. And when I write by myself, it's just different. And so I started trying to be the other guy and write a track of music. Mm-hmm. And then put words to it and not worry about anything. I got to fit this music to these words and just going backwards and taking a piece of music and writing lyrics. And that's what this one is. I played drums. I did everything.
0: Mm.
1: And Jed Zimmerman, he lives over, he's from here, lives over at Heber Springs now. And he's got this fantastic piano that he doesn't play.
0: Mm-hmm.
1: And I wrote this on him. No, that was Unless He Was the King. I wrote Unless He's the King on Jed's piano. This one, I couldn't finish the lyric, and Jed wrote, I just gave him the track and sang him what I was singing on these other parts. And said, right, here's the hole, right here. Mm-hmm. Write that. And he did.
0: Love it. You got a lot of fans listening, Jimmy.
1: And this is another flood song.
0: All right.
1: Picture this in Texas, or for folks around here, what happened in Asheville, North Carolina.

0: That's right.
1: Thunder on the Mountain. Jimmy Davis. Beautiful stuff.
0: Thank you.
1: You're going to be playing at Murphy's Thursday.
0: I am going to play at Murphy's on Thursday.
1: Y'all,
0: night.
1: This is a gift, man. He's not in town a lot.
0: I'm playing Murphy's, Cape Girardeau on Saturday, Champaign, Illinois on Sunday. Gonna kind of hang around Champaign a little bit, I'm playing with a country band in Champaign on Wednesday.
1: Mm-hmm.
0: Bubble City Playboys. And we're gonna play, I'm their guest, and the guy that leads the band has played fiddle with Charlie Pride for a long time.
1: Oh.
0: And I'm a huge Charlie Pride fan, and I got to do shows with Charlie Pride when I played with Charlie McClain.
1: Mm-hmm.
0: And it was, it's surreal, you know? It's Charlie Pride, man.
1: I love it.
0: You know, he's walking by in the dressing room and at dinner, and stuff. It's crazy. And then I'm going on to Madison, Wisconsin, Green Bay, Wisconsin, and Fishstock, Wisconsin.
1: Mm.
0: My date is a little different now. Mark Edgar is playing the date I used to do when I was recovering from surgery, so he's doing that one. Then Eric plays the Labor Day show.
1: I got to get back up there.
0: I've
1: been up there twice, maybe three times, and it's been a while. I do need to go, maybe the fall.
0: But, this is 25 years for me, man.
1: I know.
0: I've been going. You know, I'd go up there and camp behind. But this show's in a barn, and it's Camp David, and Camp David is this guy named David, and he bought this old mm-hmm. farm, dairy farm, and all these kids live there for the summer and have their summer jobs on the Door County Peninsula. And so Eric brought me up there, and I keep going back and camping in these little maple grove trees behind the barn. And then Paul Taylor and Sarah came up, mm-hmm. and Amy LeVere came up, and you know, they would camp with me. And now, you know, Paul and Sarah live there.
1: I know they do. I know. All right, Jimmy, we've got to wrap it up. Thank you so much for coming. And I'm gonna close it out. I just got a request, so
0: okay.
1: we're gonna do more when you're in town next. And thank you so much for coming.
0: I'm coming back in September to play the celebration.
1: Oh, excellent!
0: And I've got some surprises for that one. I'm playing a couple of Memphis songs on that.
1: Awesome! I look forward to it. All right, let's finish off with some Dylan here. Thank you, Jimmy, for coming
0: by. Thank you, Memphis.

Well, howdy, everybody. It's Wednesday again and time for Show Enough Country. This is old Bashful Bob, and I got a great big stack of records I want to play for you today. And let's start it off with one by the Louvin Brothers.

Miss Gail Davies. Someone is looking for someone like you. Right here on WEVL 89.9 on your digital tuner, show enough country with Bashful Bob. This is Mark Chestnut.

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And Ernest Tubb's gonna waltz one more time.

That's pretty, Miss Norma Jean. Please come back with my heart. That steel guitar sends him shivers up and down my backbone there. Mercy. Let me see. Let's do this right here by Charlie Pride.

Charlie Pride, a fine country singer there with a shoulder to cry on. This is one from Leona Williams. Leona Williams has got this album of singing songs with Merle Haggard. And Leona's one of Merle's ex-wives. Actually, he was married to two different women named Leona, but I don't know what his first wife's maiden name was. But Leona's going to sing one off of her album song. Leona Williams sings Merle Haggard.

Leona Williams and Daddy Frank. I reckon Leona could sing just about anything. Let's hear Good Enough from Jim Reeves.

Jim Reeves, and I won't forget you. This is WEVL Memphis, and it's Hymn Time on Show Enough Country. Off of Brenda Lee's duet album here, she's going to have some help, a little help anyway, from Kix Brooks.

Tony Booth, losing you just dawned on me today, and there's people like that. 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Here's a song that Gary Stewart calls Quits.

Marty Robbins and This Broken Heart of Mine from back in 1955. Had to go all the way back to 1948 to get this one by Eddie Arnold.

That's a Texicana baby. I always wondered when he sang that song, every time he looked at her, he'd think of my guitar. I just wonder how long her neck was. Oh, well, this is Carl Smith.

WEVL Memphis. That was Johnny and Jack with the Crying Heart Blues right here on Show Enough Country with Bashful Bob. Porter Wagoner and Dolly Parton is going to sing an old song that was made famous by Jeannie C. Riley several years ago.

George Jones right there, and the race is on. Pure possum, I'll guarantee. This is that new girl I've been playing some here lately, Miss Kimberly Murray.

Miss Kimberly Murray with the old Connie Smith song, I Never Once Stopped Loving You. 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

Buck Owens and his buckaroos, Don Rich, just picking the far out of the old Fender guitar. Love's gonna live here again. This is Elvis. 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

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And once again, these are the Leuven Brothers.

Sutton is from back in 1956. That's Johnny Cash, Luther Perkins, and Marshall Grant there, the Tennessee Two. There you go. This is Roger Miller.

Roger Miller, an Invitation to the Blues. This is WEVL Memphis, and once again, it's hymn time on Show Enough Country. Going to call on Wesley and Mac McDonald to do our hymn for this hour.

Wesley and Mac McDonald from their CD called James Hemingway on Lyle Hair Records, Jesus is Calling You Home. This is Ray Price and his Cherokee Cowboys.

fair and young, and if that's the fashion. This is Lester Flatt, Earl Scruggs and the Foggy Mountain Boys, and Earl Scruggs with the rest of them, is going to play us a little Foggy Mountain Breakdown.

David Church with the title song from his current CD, The Softer Side of Blue. This is WEVL 89.9 on your digital tuner, Show Love Country with Bashful Bob. This is Hank Williams.

That's one of the saddest songs ever written there. I'm So Lonesome I Could Cry by Hank Williams, one of Hank's biggest hits, too. I got that lonesome my second year overseas back in the Air Force and couldn't have made it if it wasn't for old Lem Motlow, I don't think. Anyhow, here's Kitty Wells.

Jimmy Martin along with Ricky Skaggs and darling Corey. I wish I had some way of knowing just down through the years how many times that old song's been recorded. I guess everybody that's bluegrass and most of country people have recorded that song down through the years, and it's still a good one, I guarantee. This is, best I can understand, this is Waylon Jennings and Jesse Coulter.

Waylon Jennings and Jesse Coulter with the Storms Never Last. We're pretty near halfway done, and I think to take us up to the break time, Al Dean and all his Texicans here is going to pick us at that of the last date.

Roy Acuff singing Thanks for Not Telling Me So. That's a song that Ira and Charlie Louvin wrote for him back in 1960. Here's one from Webb Pierce.

Marty Robbins with his cowboy quartet singing one of the Sons of the Pioneers' old songs, Cool Water. Old Dan must have been a popular name for a horse. Bobby Dale and I have a horse named Dan, and old Dan's mama's name Bubbles, but they think they're goats, I think, out there in the pasture with all them goats. But this is WEVL 89.9 on your digital tuner. Some good music, some foolishness from old Bashful Bob here on Show Enough Country, and Carl and Pearl, mostly Carl's going to sing us a song.

Miss Connie Smith, will the real me please stop crying? 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Begin slow, set realistic goals, but stick with it. The more consistent you are, the better. And to keep from getting bored, try a variety of activities. This public service message is brought to you by the Consumer Information Center and WEVL. Here's Jumpin' Bill Carlisle and all the little Carlisles.

Bill Carlisle and all the Carlisles. Do you need any help? Bill kind of wove a dollar bill through the strings on his guitar, kind of platted it in there, and it made him sound kind of like a drum. Johnny Cash kind of picked that up years later, but old Bill's the first one I ever knew to do it. It sounded good, too. Loretta Lynn's going to sing for us.

Oh, Loretta fixing to feed that old gal a knuckle sandwich there. 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

0: Conway and Loretta after the fire's gone. This is Jim Reese. I can't remember if he introduces this or not. I thought I could, but I can't. One of Rex Griffin's old songs.
1: Here is an old song we'd like to do for you now. This was introduced by Eddie Arnold and was a big record about 4 or 5 years ago, and it's been one of my favorites. I hope you'll enjoy my rendition of Just Call Me Lonesome.

Waylon and Willie, and just to satisfy you, this is WEVL Memphis, and it's hymn time on Show Enough Country. Porter Wagner's going to do our hymn for this hour.

Jesus came to your house to spend a day or two, if he came unexpectedly, I wonder what you'd do. When you saw him coming, would you meet him at the door with arms outstretched in welcome to your heavenly visitor? Or would you need to change some things before you let him in, like burn some magazines and maybe put the Bible where they've been? Could you let Jesus walk right in, or would you rush about to hide your worldly music and put some hymn books out? Oh, I know that you'd give your nicest room to such an honored guest, and all the food that you would serve to him would be the very best. And you'd keep assuring him that you were glad to have him there, that serving him in your home was joy beyond compare. But would your family conversation keep up its normal pace? Would you find it hard each meal to say a papal grace? Would you be glad to have him meet your very closest friends? Or would you hope they stayed away until his visit ends? Would you take him with you everywhere that you'd plan to go? Or maybe change your plans for just a day or so? Would you be glad to have him stay forever on and on? Or would you sigh with great relief when finally he had gone? You know, it might be interesting to know the things you'd do if Jesus came in person to spend some time with you.

Porter Wagner, and if Jesus came to your house, something to think about, ain't it? Let's do one by, this ain't too country, but it's a lovely song by Ray Price.

I don't know what happened to the good doctor there. I think he didn't like the way it sounded and just went back to the beginning, started over or something. But anyway, finally got through it. There's more pretty girls than one. This is a semi-old-time song by the Bullock Brothers of the Blue Sky Boys, or anyway, Bill and Earl Bullock.

Bill and Earl Bullock, the Blue Sky Boys with Kentucky. Here's another semi-old-time song. This is Gene Autry and Jimmy Long. They recorded this in New York City, October the 29th, 1931.

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This song here is from Patti Loveless's Mountain Soul CD, and it's kind of a weird, kind of a minor key thing, and I don't usually like this kind of song, but I like this one because it's so profound. If you listen to the words, it might tell you something.

Patty Loveless, you'll never leave Harlan alive. That's a tough line about digging coal out the bottom of your grave. But it's been, you know, Merle Travis was from over in East Kentucky there, and there's been legends of Harlan County forever, one of the baddest places ever was. Another legend was about, true thing too, I guess, about Phoenix City, Alabama. When I was there in the early 50s, Fort Benning, Georgia, and Lawson Air Force Base, Harmony Church, Sand Hill, OCS, and all that is the largest military installation in the world. In Columbus, Georgia, just about 30,000 population, but across the river, Phoenix City, Alabama, was a whole town. It was just designed to separate the soldier from his money, and they could do it, too. Anyhow, you didn't want to hear about that. These are the Statler brothers.

George Jones got a problem there. Nothing ever hurt me half as bad as losing you. This is WEVL Memphis. We down to our last hour, but we still got time for a lot of music. Let's start it off one here by Ernest Tubb.

Well, Pierce, you're not mine anymore right here on WEVL 89.9 on your digital tuner. Show enough country with Bashful Bob. Let's hear one good and hear from Porter Wagner and Dolly Parton.

Porter Wagoner and Dolly Parton and Tomorrow's Forever. If I was listening to that in my pickup truck or the car, I'd hit that repeat button and listen to it again. I love that song. Here's another one I love just a whole lot right here. Let me tell you about this, though, before I play it. I forgot. I can't keep my mind on what I'm doing. Pets are waiting for homes at the Memphis Humane Society. The Memphis Humane Society has many fine pets waiting to be adopted. You're invited to drop by and meet them at the MHS office on Farm Road in Shelby Farms. Adoptable pets can also be seen online at memphishumane.org. Now, this song I like a lot by Don Williams.

Don Williams says she never knew me, and I don't guess she did. This right here is another one that I like very much. It's Charlie Louvin.

Charlie Louvin grave on a green hillside at Marty Stewart playing the mandolin. He sounded a lot like Ira. He used to play the mandolin there every now and then. A good song, anyway. This, I don't know what you'd call this, a bunch of foolishness here from Homer Jethro.

I don't know about them people. Yeller, itsy bitsy, teensy weensy, yellow polka dot bikini from Homer and Jethro. Homer Haynes and Jethro Burns. Let's see if Merle Haggard can't do a little better than that.

Haggard and Mama Tried. This is Kitty Wells and Ray Crisp. Ray played the fiddle for Kitty at this time, and now he's going to sing a duet with her.

Carl Smith and Kisses Don't Lie. This is WEVL Memphis, and it's hymn time on Show Enough Country. Gonna play a couple of hymns this half hour. First, this is Vince Gill.

That's a song that's played at a lot of funerals nowadays. That's Go Rest High on That Mountain with Vince Gill. Bill Monroe's going to do one that he recorded back in September 1946.

0: That's one of my favorite of Don Gibson songs there. Just One Time. This is Conway Twitty.
1: Hello, darling. Nice to see you.

Conway Twitty with one of his super hits there, Hello Darling, right here on WEVL 89.9. On your digital tuner, show enough country with Bashful Bob. I can kind of see the light at the other end of the tunnel from here now, and I'm glad because I'm getting tired. Oh, but that ain't no problem. Let's hear one of Eddie Arnold's big hits.

Gene Shepherd and A Satisfied Mind, a song that was Porter Wagoner's first big hit. I've played so many songs for your country music fan, you just gotta like some of them. And I hope you did. I hope you liked all of them. I believe I did. And I wanted to tell you that in about, oh, I don't know, 9.5 minutes, Ridge Runner will be along with his hillbilly jazz show. The Ridge Runner does a great job. He plays the very best in newer bluegrass and old-time music. Then an hour later there at 3 o'clock, Judy will be along with her old-time country music hour. Great old music. She has such a good record collection and has so much knowledge of that music. It's just a joy to listen to her. Then 4 to 6, that Bayou Beauty. Little Susan will be along with House Bayou. You can't beat it nowhere, so just leave that dial right where it's at. I know you'll enjoy every bit of it. And if the good Lord's willing, the creeks don't rise, we'll be back next week and do something similar. So I hope y'all have a good week. Hank Williams is going to sing you whatever he has time for, and Robbie Turner is going to pick a spasm on his guitar. So y'all have a good week. Enjoy it, I hope, and God bless you. And get us out of here, Hank.

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And it's time for Bluegrass with the Old Ridge Runner on the Hillbilly Jazz Show.

Alex Grauf on the flat top guitar, Jacob Joliffe on the mandolin. Starting off hillbilly jazz, picking a little tune called Dark Timber. And we've got more new bluegrass coming to you in this next hour. You're going to be hearing from Michael Pruitt with a song called The Son of 2 A.M. And then Buddy Melton is stuck in just some other small town. And we're going to lead off with another flat-top picker, Mr. Larry Keel, along with his bluegrass buddies. They're going to sing a song all about the virtues of hillbilly wine.

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Anthony Howell on the five-string banjo having some fun with that song, Puff the Magic Dragon. You heard it on Hillbilly Jazz, bringing you choice cuts from new bluegrass releases here on WEVL every Wednesday afternoon. Next up, you're going to hear from Steep Canyon Rangers with their guest Edie Brickell. They're halfway to Reno. Jim Hurst says, sorry, but she's your problem now. And Throwdown Thursday will let you know about the next big thing. But first up, it's Unspoken Tradition, and they're going to sing you a song called Company Man.

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She's telling you about it on Hillbilly Jazz, coming to you on WEVL FM 89.9. Next up, you're going to hear Ken and Brad Kolodner kind of doing an old-timey take on Butch Waller's Voice on the Wind. But first up, it's Renee Fleming, along with Bela Fleck and Aoife O'Donovan, and the song she's going to sing is My

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And that's Jerry Sally starting off our gospel set here on Hillbilly Jazz. That song is called If God Can Save Paul. And you're going to be hearing from the Cody Norris Show. They're going to tell you to follow that golden rule and do unto others. But first up, it's Darren and Brooke Aldrich. And the song they're going to sing is I'll Wear a White Robe.

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Old Ridge Runners, enjoyed being here with you today. Hope that you enjoyed my program. And remember, I do this every Wednesday afternoon from 2 until 3. And our closing tune for today's show is going to come from Mike Cleveland and Flame Keeper. It's one they call Big Daddy Rabbit.

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A big thanks to the old Ridge Runner for another great edition of the Hillbilly Jazz Show. 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Now it's time for the Old Time Country Music Hour, where we take a trip back in time to the 1920s and 30s and listen to some of the pioneers of recorded country music. Starting out today with a couple of songs by the great Carter family.

I went to the Shelby County Fair and I took along my honey. She spent her time in the sideshows there and I spent a lot of money. She wanted to see the tattooed man when a fella yelled the show's on. I covered her eyes up with my hand 'cause she didn't have no clothes on.

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Those girls looked so much alike, I thought that they were sisters. We threw some hoops to win a prize, and almost broke the owner. She won a dozen razor blades, and I won a silk kimono. Everyone had lots of fun, all the animals were there. We saw cows and mules and constables at Shelby County.

0: Oh, my. We went to the show where they had some freaks, and the tickets cost a quarter. They had a fella who was so tall, he looked like a drink of water. A lady asked me to hold her child, that's the way with these women. She came back in about an hour, and it looked like I'd been swimming. Everyone had lots of fun, all the animals were there. We saw cows and mules and constables at the Shelby County Fair.
1: All right, a song there about the Shelby County Fair. 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This is Judy, and you can hear this program every Wednesday afternoon from 3 until 4 o'clock, right after Hillbilly Jazz with the Old Ridge Runner, and just before Susan's program, House by You. Also on that set, we heard the famous Big Rock Candy Mountains, as done by Harry Haywire Mack McClintock. And we also heard the original version, the original recorded version, that is, of the song Tom Dooley that was made famous in the folk revival. And that was recorded right here in Memphis in 1929. Bet you didn't know that Tom Dooley's first recording was Memphis Music. And that was the great team of Grayson and Whitter, G.B. Grayson and Henry Whitter. All right, we're going to get back into some more music, but first I want to tell you about WEVL's website. It's a great place to visit if you're internet connected. Why don't you surf on over there right now? The address is WEVL.org, and you can see an up-to-date program schedule. Check out some of the WEVL merchandise that's for sale, and we hope you'll buy some. And also sign up for email updates about special guests and events with the email newsletter that comes out from time to time. And, of course, you can also become a member online. Okay, let's get back to the music right now with Riley Puckett. And he was a famous member of the Skillet Lickers and a great influential guitarist in the 1920s and 30s. And we're going to hear him do an old song called Red Wing right here on WEVL on the Old Time Country Music Hour.

What a great piece of American music that was. That was the Monroe Brothers, Bill Monroe and his brother Charlie, before there was Bill Monroe and his Bluegrass Boys. Bill recorded with his brother Charlie and made some extraordinary recordings in the middle and late 1930s. And that's a song right there that'll make the hair stand up on the back of your neck for sure. That's a scary song, but a great one. 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And also in that set, we heard from Roy Acuff from 1940 doing the Streamline Cannonball and Little Maggie by Wade Maynor. And I also want to mention the three tobacco tags, or the crazy tobacco tags, as they were sometimes called. Real pretty mandolin work on their song. And they were sometimes called the crazy tobacco tags because their sponsor for the radio programs was the same sponsor that a lot of country folks had back in the 1930s. The Crazy Water Crystal Company, which I believe was located in, I think it was Mineral Wells, Texas. And they made some pretty outlandish claims for their water down there, for the crystals, actually, was what it was. It was dried water that was crystallized, and you would put it in and reconstitute it. And it was supposed to cure everything until the federal government stepped in and made them stop saying that. But they were riding high for a long time. I found when my father was real old, some old photographs that he had, and one of them, he had apparently gone to the home of the Crazy Water Crystals and took a picture of traffic downtown, and it was like a nightmare. I mean, it was incredible to think that there were that many cars going to that place in the early 1930s. Just unreal. We're going to get back to some music right now from Captain Apple Blossom. 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

leanest way, trying to make connection with the CNA. CNA run like sin, trying to keep up with LNN. LNN just barely flew, trying to make connection with the CB&Q. And the CB&Q's going slow, trying to keep up with the TNNO. 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And the Ranzas Pass pop and roar, trying to keep up with the old West Shore. 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

All right, we just heard the Shelton Brothers there doing a song that was originally recorded and written by the Mississippi Sheiks, a African-American string band that came, of course, from Mississippi back in the 1920s and did a lot of great blues songs. But that song was copied many, many times, and we heard the version by the Shelton Brothers, Sitting on Top of the World, right here on WEVL, the Old Time Country Music Hour. And let's see, before that we heard from the man known as the Dixie Songbird, Mr. Bill Cox, someone who's overdue for a box set or a retrospective or something. He's pretty much ignored and forgotten, although he was quite popular on the radio in his day, and he came from West Virginia, and again was called the Dixie Songbird. He was rediscovered at some point during the 1960s, where he was found living in a converted chicken coop, and somehow that just doesn't seem right, that the Dixie Songbird would end up like that, but he did. And we heard him doing his great version of Diddy Why Diddy. I want to tell you about one of the best ways that you can help America's wildlife, and that's to buy duck stamps. Proceeds from stamp sales help safeguard wetlands and wildlife in hundreds of protected areas nationwide. Duck stamps are attractive, collectible, and can be purchased for a modest fee at many local post offices. And you can also get more information and buy these stamps at duckstamp.com. That's duck stamps, a great way to protect wetlands here in the United States in our National Wildlife Refuge System. All right, let's get back to some more music right now, and we're going to hear from Montana Slim, Mr. Wilf Carter.

band that was a great singer and guitarist, Mr. Cliff Carlisle, the brother of Bill. And we heard him doing Trouble-Minded Blues from back in the 1930s, and before that, Gwen Foster doing a great version of the Sideline Blues. Ending up the old-time country music hour here on WEVL Memphis Today, FM 89.9 and WEVL.org on the web, where you can listen online to our live broadcast. Also, go to the website and just check out some of the many things that are there for you to look at and purchase. And don't forget, you can become a member there as well. And I'm going to get on out of here with the old Deep Ellum Blues. And again, thank you so much for listening, and see you next week.

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Still a poncho fill. Left his living in a cheap hotel. The desert's quiet and Cleveland's cold. So the story ends, we're told.

And there's Sarah Jean Kelly from her EP, The Waiting Place, and one called Not For You, Not For Long. For that, Towns Van Zandt did Poncho and Lefty from A Far Cry from Dead, an album that was produced posthumously from demos that Towns had left. My name is Ed Durmeyer, here to bring you through the cracks for the next couple of hours, or the next hour and 51 or 2 minutes anyway. Hope you can stick around. Got lots of good music for you. Some more recent stuff and some of your old favorites, I hope. Let's kick that off with Bob Dylan from the Street Legal album and Señor, Tales of Yankee Power.

There's Jim Lauderdale from his album Pretty Close to the Truth, and one called Don't Trust Me. Before that, Susan James from out in California did one called Wandering from her album Driving Toward the Sun. It's happening on Through the Cracks. I'm your host, Ed Durmeyer. This is Volunteer Radio, WEVL, 89.9 FM. 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Right now, John Murray, originally from Mississippi, spent some time in Memphis and then later California. I'm not sure if he's back in California or around this area right this minute. But this is from his album, The Graceless Age, and one called Southern Sky.

0: Yeah, there's Garland Jeffries from his album Truth Serum and one called Colorblind Love. Before that, Suzanne Vega did the title track to her album 99.9 Fahrenheit Degrees. First album she made with then-husband Mitchell Froom, and sort of a turnaround away from the very folky stuff of her earlier records. My name is Ed Dermeyer. This is Through the Cracks on Volunteer Radio, WEVL 89.9 FM, and on the web at WEVL.org. If you have a request for the next edition of Through the Cracks, or a question or a comment about something you hear today, you can always email me at ed@wevl.org. Coming up next, I've got Slade Cleaves with the title track to his album Wishbones. That's coming right after this message.
1: 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To me, you are a saint.
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0: Yeah, there's Neil Young from the album Harvest and Alabama, featuring some great pedal steel from the late Ben Keith. Before that, Roseanne Cash sang a song about another southern area, the Sunken Lands, the area around Dice, Arkansas, where her daddy grew up. That's from Roseanne's album The River and the Thread. 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I'm your host, Ed Durmeyer. 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Coming up next on Through the Cracks, John Gorka from his album Bright Side of Down and one called Mind to Think. 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

0: 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That was the Coal Men out of Nashville, Tennessee, from their album Escalator, with one called Wanting Peace. Before that, Sean Colvin did Diamond in the Rough from her debut major label album, Steady On. My name's Ed Dermeyer, kicking off the second hour, the second half of Through the Cracks for today. Hope you can stick around. If you have a request for the next edition of Through the Cracks, or a comment or a question about something you hear today, you can always email me at ed@wevl.org. Coming up next, Steve Goodman from Anthology, No Big Surprise, and a dying Cub fan's last request.
1: By the shores of old

time was short. On his head they put this bright blue cap from his all-time favorite sport. Told him it's late, it's getting dark in here, and I know it's time to go. But before I leave the lineup, boys, there's just one thing.

You know the law of averages says anything will happen that can. That's what it says. But the last time the Cubs won a National League pennant was the year we dropped the bomb on Japan. The Cubs made me a criminal, sent me down a wayward path. They stole my youth from me. That's the truth. I'd forsake my teachers to go sit in the bleachers in flagrant truancy. And then one thing led to another, and soon I discovered alcohol, gambling, dope, football, hockey, lacrosse, tennis. But what do you expect when you raise up a young boy's hopes and then just crush him like so many paper beer cups, year after year after year, after year after year after year after year after year, till those hopes are just so much popcorn for the pigeons beneath the L tracks to eat. He said, you know, I'll never see Wrigley Field anymore before my eternal rest. So if you have your pencils and your scorecards ready, I'll read you my last request. He said, give me a doubleheader funeral in Wrigley Field on some sunny weekend day, no lights. Have the organ play the national anthem, and then a little na-na-na-na, hey-hey-hey, goodbye. Make 6 bullpen pitchers carry my coffin, and 6 groundskeepers clear my path. Have the umpires bark me out at every base in all their holy wrath. It's a beautiful day for a funeral. Hey, Ernie, let's play too. Somebody go get Jack Brickhouse to come back and conduct just one more interview. Have the Cubbies run right out into the middle of the field. Have Keith Moreland drop a routine fly. Give everybody 2 bags of peanuts and a frosty malt, and I'll be ready to die. Build a big fire on home plate out of your Louisville Slugger baseball bats and toss my coffin in. Let my ashes blow in a beautiful snow from the prevailing 30-mile-an-hour southwest wind. And when my last remains go flying over the left field wall, we'll bid the bleacher bums adieu. And I will come to my final resting place out on Waveland Avenue. The dying man's friends told him to cut it out. They said, stop it, that's an awful shame. He whispered, don't cry, we'll meet by and by near the Heavenly Hall of Fame. He said, I've got season's tickets to watch the Angels now, so that's just what I'm gonna do. He said, but you, the living, you're stuck here with the Cubs, so it's me that feels sorry for you.

There's John Prine from his album Diamonds in the Rough with one called The Late John Garfield Blues. Before that, Kim Richardson, former Memphian and former and current Arkansasian, or Arkansasier, as Guy Clark calls folks from that state, with one called The Boat Song from her her self-titled EP. My name is Ed Dermeyer. This is Through the Cracks on Volunteer Radio, WEVL 89.9 FM. 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Coming up next, Jimbo Mathus and the Tri-State Coalition from the album Dark Night of the Soul. This is one called Tallahatchie.

0: And there's A.J. Croce from his album 12 Tales, in which he got six living legend producers, most of them, to produce a couple of tracks each. That one produced by Alan Toussaint. It's called Rolling On. Before that, Madeline Peru did one called Muddy Water from her album Dreamland. It's Through the Cracks on Volunteer Radio, WEVL 89.9 FM. I'm your host, Ed Durmeyer. I'll be with you, another 23, 24 more minutes to go on the program, so please stick with me. Coming up next, Greg Brown from his live album, The Hills of California, or In the Hills of California, excuse me, with Lord, I Have Made You a Place in My Heart. That's coming up right after this message.
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Oh, yeah, there goes Chris Smither from his album Up on the Lowdown with one called Link of Chain. Before that, we heard Patty Griffin joined by Emmylou Harris doing one called Truth Number 2. That was a hit for the Dixie Chicks. That's from Patty's Lost and Then Found Again album, Silver Bell. It's Through the Cracks on Volunteer Radio, WEVL 89.9 FM, and on the web at WEVL.org. I'm your host, Ed Dermeyer. I have, about 19 or 20 minutes to go in the program. Hope you can stick with me. But be sure to stay tuned all the time for more great music right here on Volunteer Radio. Coming up next, Memphis music from Rob Junkless and his album The Spirit and the Spine, with one called Automatic.

There's Will Kimbrough from his album Sideshow Love, and one called I Can Count on You. Before that, we heard Susan McKeown and the Chanting House doing one called Kayla Shea from the album Bones. And that's just about going to wrap up this edition of Through the Cracks for today. This is your host, Ed Durmeyer, saying thanks for listening, and thanks especially for all of our members for making all this possible. I'll see you next time, but be sure to stay tuned all the time for more great music right here on Volunteer Radio. I'm going to get out of here with one thing from Robinella and the CC String Band from their self-titled album, and a nice cover, Candy-Coated Valentine. Take care of yourself, take care of one another, and I'll see you. Bye-bye.

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Whichever way you're listening, we're glad to have you here. My name's Tim Taylor. I'll be your shift lead man and union shop steward night here at the Weevil Music Factory, where we crank out the best swing, big band, jazz, boogie-woogie, and other popular music from the 1930s and 1940s. Got the Music Factory crew out there realigning the inventory, recalibrating machinery, and making ready for the conversion to swing, big band, jazz, etc. Coming up in our first production run, we're going to hear from Les Brown, Stuff Smith, Oscar Olimon. Horace Height is going to do By the Waters of Minnetonka. But first, Henry Red Allen is going to start us off with a number entitled Sugar Hill Function.

And that was Les Brown there with Twilight Time. Stuff Smith before that with Bye Bye Baby. And Oscar Alemán before that with Sweet Sue. And you heard all right here on the Swing Shift Shovel, 89.9 FM or WEVL.org. Cruising into our next lineup, we're going to hear from the Dorsey Brothers, Cab Calloway, Glenn Miller, Ella Mae Morse with Mr. 5x5. Come back to talk about that in just a second. Benny Goodman is going to start us off with Wrapping It Up. But first about Mr. 5x5, legend has it that is actually a song about Jimmy Rushing, who was a vocalist who sang. I've got a couple of tracks of him singing with Benny Goodman, but he was best known to be with Count Basie, very bluesy voice. And he was a sort of a stocky guy, so they called him Mr. 5x5 because he wasn't very tall and he was very stockily built. So if you hear somebody refer in the 1940s or 1930s, 1940s to Mr. 5x5, aside from the song, they're probably talking about Jimmy Rushing. So we're going to start off with Benny Goodman and Rap.

0: O'Neill's playing quite well despite this level 5 hurricane. Here's his drive. A smashing drive straight down, slicing, no hooking, heading off into the flying mailbox, deflected to the fairway, on the green, off, on, oh, stopping just to the left, right, oh, sand trap, green. Better hurry and punt that one.
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2: And before that message, we heard from the Dorsey Brothers doing Funiculi Funicula, Cab Calloway before that with Weakness, and Glenn Miller and his orchestra before that with the Snafu Jump. 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Whichever way you're listening, glad to have you here. Let's just roll into our next production run. We're going to hear from Bunny Berrigan with one of his best-known tunes, Memphis' own Jimmy Lunsford, the Golden Gate Quartet, Artie Shaw doing At Sundown, but first, Anita O'Day is going to step up to the microphone in front of Gene Krupa and his orchestra and do Chicory Chick.

0: Jimmy Lunsford. 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
1: And you just heard from Bunny Berrigan with I Can't Get Started, one of the more famous songs from him. Before that, we heard from Memphis' own Jimmy Lunsford with Yesterdays, and the Golden Gate Quartet before that with The Prodigal Son. 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Alrighty then. Coming up in our next production run, we're going to hear from me, Lux Lewis, with some Boogie Woogie, Lucky Millinder, and his orchestra with Sister Rosetta Tharpe chiming in. Count Basie, the Andrews Sisters with Down by the Ohio, but first, Django Reinhardt starts us off with In the Still of the Night.